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0: 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Ok.
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0: What's your fish? Es el last name, ¿eh?
2: Ya voy a marcar, güey.
0: Vamos a llamarle entonces.
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6: Contesta, papaito.
0: Chavo, ¿reño el vaco, güey? ¿Qué chavo?
7: Hi, is it George?
8: Yeah. Hi.
7: You clean the pool, right? In the spa, right?
8: Yeah. Yes, I do.
7: Very good, amigo. Okay, listen, okay? Your friend gave me your phone number. He said you can clean my pool, you know, my spa with the massage.
8: Okay. What city are you in?
7: I'm here in Mulholland. You know Mulholland Drive?
8: Okay.
7: By Topanga Canyon, you know? You come here?
8: Yeah.
7: Okay, when can you come and how much?
8: You want to send me your address so I can see if you have a lot of trees around?
7: No, I have no trees. The city made me cut them.
8: Oh, really?
7: Yes, because of fire, you know? Like fuego? Like,
8: yeah,
7: because
8: the fire hazard.
7: Like fuego, fuego, llamen a los bomberos, you know?
8: Yes. Yeah, send me your address. And how big is your pool?
7: You know, like the Olympic size, very grande, you know? Like, you know how you people say grande, mucho grande? Así grande.
8: Oh, really?
7: Yes.
8: Then, all right.
7: You know, like Olympics, like the Olympics?
8: Yeah.
7: Yeah. Michael Phelps, yeah, like, you know Michael like, Phelps? He come here.
8: I do know Michael Phelps, yeah.
7: Yeah, he come here to swim.
8: So you said, like, Michael Phelps be able to train in your pool?
7: Yes, he come here, you know, like on the weekends. Like, he say, hey, I want to swim in your pool, but right now it's dirty. I can't have him here, you know? You know how to swim?
8: Oh, I do know how to swim really good. Is your pool green right now?
7: Yeah, amigo, right now it's green, you know, like, kind of like a lemon, you know, like, limonada.
8: Yeah.
7: ¿Tú hablar Mexican?
8: I'm Salvadorian.
7: Ah, you're Salvadorian. I like pupusas.
8: You like pupusas?
7: mi jardinero, Amilcar, él es de El Salvador. He said, a mí me gustan las pupusas.